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No to fat girls who want to snap skinny girls. No to pretty boys who treat brown women like beer. No to people who are just afraid. Afraid to talk, afraid to shut up, afraid to move.

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Right now, I know you feel the energy rise, and every kick drum is a heartbeat.

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Music has shaped generations. 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

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We change our own self. We don't worry about what you doing. Cause right now you still losing. And we winning. And we winning. It's just the beginning. 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Right now we getting in, huh? We winning. And we winning. It's just the beginning. And y'all just don't understand. Right now we getting in, huh? We winning. And we winning.

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May I please have this dance? This is a new life, a new way.

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Power. Strength. Strength in things. Strength in intangible things. Strength when you're soft. Heart of strength. Strength in mind. Strength in speech. Strength in the fact that I believe that I have strength in self. Strength.

0: 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Strength. Knowing when something is not for you. Strength. Be able to recognize that the time has gone. Strength. 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Super strength. 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Being able to say I love you back. Strength. Super strength.
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I did whatever you wanted me to do, whenever you wanted me to do it. I worked when you said work. I supported you. And nothing happened. What do you do when living right don't work? What do you do when you know you've cleaned up your act, but things get worse instead of better?

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To pick up the pieces of yourself. It is harder still to pick up the pieces of yourself. It is harder still to look out the window still, hoping that your heart would be still.